just hope someday they do. You can't pick how people remember you. You just hope someday they do. But I still got more to say.

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burning wick, there's a lantern in the tower. 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I take a walking stick from my hotel. The ghost of Dirty Dick is still in search of Little Nell. 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

0: 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Thank you. 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

my head was on the ground when I met you. 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

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I couldn't help but stare.

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1: This is a number which has just been recorded live and it's by the Chicken Shack and it's tonight World Service Program, which is a scoop for us because we never seem to quite catch up with anything that's going on. And it's a number called Blues is a Woman. Yes, this is a mean old dirty number and it's called Blues is a Woman by the Chicken Shack. 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Oh, I say. Oh!

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